0: choose.
1: This all started when the Joker and I broke up. It was completely mutual. And soon enough, I was back on my feet, ready to embrace the fierce goddess within. It's oh so quiet. Now that I cut ties with Mr. J, I'm about to learn that a lot of people want me dead.
0: All alone.
1: And at the top of that list is this guy.
2: Predstavljamo film brzo pre ili emancipacija famozne Harley Quinn.